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3: youth and women have no what but we make it look like they have issues.
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5: We have a lot of work to do, but the problem is the will to do the work, and that is individualistic. There is no group where gamba don't do this. 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I graduated in 2013. I did biochemistry but I have never written a letter to apply for a job and I don't wish to do that. Habokuwa nyawe sazini, professionally, I'm a biochemist. Practically, I'm a plumber. That's what I do. 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Sazini, if you want to hire me, I will come and work for you for 2 hours and I will ask for 300 and you pay me happily.
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0: 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Nteka niza weekly news roundup magazine. Of course, kilo kilikia mkaga bilo vyo kwezi vili vina. 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Na mkaga, my name is Kura Bisa Geoffrey, your weekend warrior. Ladies and gentlemen, the king of happiness. 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Weekly news roundup magazine. That's all that happens once in a week. That is every single Saturday, ladies and gentlemen. Mbani kuletera mahulo kuruga rukara ruensiyo. Na that is international news, local news, I mean the national and local. Mwebara bakuteka mwamu didi Gwensimbi, St. Ambrose Institute of Very Sciences, mwebale. 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Of course, that is KKCTV. At URDT, ladies and gentlemen, Turo. 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
12: 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Continue liking. 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

0: 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Head teacher's number is 0772-882515 and DOS is 0788-626516. 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That is Unyoro Secondary School. 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RDC Kaga District, District Members of Parliament, Rear MP, Chaperson SC5 Kaga District, Kao, all heads of departments and fellow staff, NB. 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Management and staff Mpamba Primary School. Management and Staff Center Atanas Primary School, Kanyagaramire Church of Uganda Primary School, Chakwadima Parents Second School, Chakwadima Primary School, Utabagwe Primary School, Sharp Brain Primary School, Modern Primary School, Chakwadima. 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Quality Education Center Kagadi Destin Primary School. 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
1: Every talent is necessary for the kingdom of God. You got to know your talent, develop your talent, and use your talent, not somebody else's talent. And you will make a big difference in the world if you take the talents God gave you. You're not above or below, we're all equal. Take the talents God gave you, use them, and you will make a big difference in God's world. So I hope you can be so successful by following the five points in Sister Speech. So, Mother Workers, I give you, would you like a gift? I give you each $950. All praise Silas.
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2: So we are preserving these ballot papers for future use. In case of any issue, we shall ably retrieve them. So they are going to be in the custody of the district. So members, total number of votes cast is 66. We didn't have invalid votes. Magezi Jamada Francis obtained 29 votes, translating to 43.94%. Semo Gavisent obtained 37 votes, translating into 56.065. So this means that Mr. Semo Gavisent has obtained the highest number of votes and is hereby declared the winner and the speaker of Kagadi District Local Government.
0: Okay, umuliza waito umurunjo wa Kagadi Kibale Community Radio, ebyo bikiali ao, Semuga akarugaya somura kuba na arahiziwa, omubitiwa, kandi yasima ba district councillors. 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
3: I, Semuga Vincent, swear in the name of the Almighty God that I will at all times well and truly serve Kagadi District in the office of Speaker and that I will support and uphold the constitution of the Republic of Uganda as by the law established. So help me God. I want to really pledge to the members of Kagadi District that one, while I am the speaker of this council, I'm going to ensure I foster unity. There is no need of having a divided council. I want to thank my honorable colleague, Honorable Jamada Magezi Francis, for staging a good race. Really, I want to appreciate him and I want to pledge that I'm going to be working with him closely that we combine brains and move the Kagadi agenda first.
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3: at 64 voters, the two members didn't vote. It is only 64 that turned up. So out of the 64 members, 44 honorable members voted for Sebuliba Amos, making a percentage of 68.75%. 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
3: Mr. Speaker, sir, and honorable members, in line with the above section, I nominate Honorable Alivankoa John to be the district vice chairperson. Honorable Alivankoa John is experienced and seasoned politician who has high moral integrity. He meets the education requirement for the said office. Mr. Speaker, this is the motion to nominate members of District Executive Committee. Mr. Speaker, sir, I nominate the following persons
4: be members of District Executive Committee as follows.
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14: My name is Mumza John. I am the newly elected head boy of Moro Trust Two Schools. I am here thanking my fellow learners because of their support which they gave me. I will fight hard to see that I change some insecure behaviors that have been taking place.
15: Asawa Priscilla, I'm a newly elected scout prefect of Trustworth Schools Mhoro. I have come to clear all of the challenges which the school faced before. I call upon the learners staff to work with me.
16: My name is Moon Christine. I'm the newly elected head girl of this school. I promise that I work with my fellow prefects and chairs so that we can add a golden stone on the success of Trustworth Schools.
0: Okay, head teacher wa isomero lino area Trustworth School Mhoro Robert Mugabe Doviko akarugayo yasobora kuba nakurikiye abona barahire kandi nakaruru akabara biremo yabasaba okubaba okururwao because a good leader obomwe kulembezo murungi abo weki okururwao omungeso nokurangu yasobora kuba nakoragana na abantu batayi so yabasaba okoragana na abegi batayi babo nikwo baletembere nungi ayisomera
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0: 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government positions so kuna kukaro budget committee processes and reviews the national budget then national economic committee examines policies relating to the national economy and reviews all loan requirements requiring parliamentary approval. 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Then other standing committees zikusobora kuba ziliyo ni otu ina climate change, equal opportunities, HIV AIDS, human rights roles, privileges and discipline, science, technology and innovation, subsidiary legislation and the business committee. 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Natural Resources, Finance, Planning and Economic Development, Foreign Affairs, Gender, Labor and Social Development, Health, Information Communication Technology and National Guidance, Legal and 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
12: Actually, grossly understaffed. As of now, our staffing level is 23%. At this facility, we are supposed to have 1,035 health workers. Now, of the 1,035, we only have about 298, okay? So that makes about 24%. I am happy that the additional funding is going to absorb all the other staff that we have validated, which were affected by the executive work stop order, and two, which are also recruit new other staff.
0: Nubukira bango, abakura irwaro lino basemerere irwe batangire nsi business hairwe. 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
12: Fort Portal Regional Referral Hospital is one of the hospitals with old infrastructure, old buildings. And yet, we now have specialists of different categories. But when I say about infrastructure, we already have a master plan, which is in completion. We are happy and glad to enable. They took up the master plan, the under completion. So that master plan will help us to place a new infrastructure.
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13: It is from that background that His Excellency, the President of this country, the Chief Architect, has come up with various interventions to see that we raise the voice of those ones who are challenged. It is not all about the bodies, but the most important thing is our mental capability. The people who are here and those ones who are behind home, through their able mental capacities, they have done a lot for these countries. But it was an oversight by previous governments that they never recognized them. But this government where I represent, we hold you in the highest esteem ever.
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1: videos posted of enormous queues, cars queuing.
0: Sawa yona

Ukraine. They continue. We know that there has been a number of pretty devastating attacks here in Ukraine, not against oil refineries, but against targets in which the civilian population has been killed. Russian border, we know that a guided bomb slammed into the side of a building and killed four people and injured a couple of dozen. Killed. We also know that there was an attack on the city of Zaporizhia in the east, and again people killed there overnight and into this morning. So Russia's attacks on Ukraine.

0: mundo.
1: Number one, the issue of justice and human rights. Number two, the trade order. Number three, environment, especially the wetland reclamation. They of course also saluted the NM for the achievements during the last 40 years. Regarding the issue of justice and human rights, they were concerned that the historic achievements of the NRM of bringing peace and respect for human rights that led Ugandans to universally say, Wakiri, Twebakakutro, which translates as at least we sleep peacefully after many years of fear, insecurity, and lack of peaceful sleep, that this may be in danger of being ended or eroded by what they were calling disappearances, in quotes, of people, illegal detentions, etc. Since this is a subject I know well, having spent 75 years watching events in Uganda, and 65 years of them as an active participant, I gave them the history of the NRM contribution to the Wakiri Twebakakutulo. As we were fighting, our concept of justice was mainly based on the indigenous concept of justice. The indigenous communities of this area insist on full accountability or restorative justice. Unlike the colonial and neo-colonial justice of actors in wigs, sometimes trying to obscure facts, the indigenous communities insist on substantive justice. With the indigenous justice system, in the end, there are no two sides, defense and prosecution. In the end, what matters is what was the truth? What was the truth? This is what we, the indigenous people, insist on. The tragic comic practice of the defense dedicating itself to obscuring the facts is foreign to our indigenous system. It is this frame of mind that guided us in the Ruero Triangle. I've told the different fora of the incident of a boy called Zabroni and his colleague in the area of Semuto, the village of Murule, in 1982. Zabroni and his colleague drank alcohol and killed three villagers on account of their alcohol. Janet Mkwaya was a government magistrate in the area when we captured

that it was the beer inside Zabroni that had killed the people, and therefore Zabroni could not be guilty. The indigenous communities are two systems of offences. The first category were Ebshumro. These were offences short of murder. These included insult, okujuma, very serious, mistreatment of spouse, such as kugunga, what they call kugunga, which means denial of sex. That's a big offense. Okwitsenjara, not feeding the partner well. Okushenda, denying shelter to somebody who had okwirirwa, caught by the night while on a journey. Kuonesa, livestock eating somebody's crops. Kuterenta wato, denying water to cattle that are not yours. etc. The remedy for all these, after you have been through the court of the chief or a shazi, which is an assembly of elders sitting outside the kraal, or a tribunal, such as in a matter of Okugarumukazi Oyangaine trying to bring back one's wife after she has gone back to her parents in protest against mistreatment. The answer for all this is okhonga, to pay a fine. This can be a cow, a goat, etc. The action is called okhonjesa. The other category of offense is murder, which will create enzugu, vendetta. With enzugu, there were two solutions. These were either to revenge or kora, hence the name Mhozi. Mhozi means an avenger. Or kukaraba, blood settlement. If the offending clan did not want to suffer revenge, they would reach out to the victim's clan and offer to kukaraba, which is to pay big compensation in cattle for the murdered person, and the abafumu, the priests, to wipe out the enmity with some rituals that cleans away the blood. Therefore, the colonial concept that somebody can commit an offense and then deny it is very provocative to we, the indigenous people. It represents impunity. Aware of this orientation of our people, we could not bear listening to the line of people like Muhwezi in the case of the Semuto murders, where it was the beer inside Zabroni that was guilty, but not Zabroni. Since Zabroni had made himself a jerrican of alcohol, and that jerrican had killed 3 Ugandans, Zabroni and his colleague had to be shot in public and at a point where they had killed people. It is that initial act of balanced justice that catapulted the prestige of the NRM in Buganda and Uganda. The Buganda said, Bano Balina Mazima. These are people of truth and justice. Hence, the work Trevor Kakuturo you are talking about now. The work Trevor Kakuturo came because of strict accountability, which we had started when we were in the bush. Even when we came into government, the same was maintained. Indeed, some soldiers have been executed in public for killing people. Examples are Sergeant Kibonge, Sergeant Omona, Private Kodet, etc. If Uganda had been peaceful in 1982, in the case of Zabron and group, we could have explored the option of Kukaraba,

That was the only way we could save Zabuloni, to have blood settlement. But we didn't have that opportunity. Therefore, on the side of the NRA, we came with the spirit of the indigenous justice. However, in the wider system, the legal practitioners and some of the elite adhered to the colonial system that is quite ridiculous in some cases. Take the example that sometimes the accused can refuse to answer. In the tribe, you say, I don't want to answer, you are guilty. This is the way we think. Then there is the issue of granting bail, even when the accused can interfere with the case. Apart from the disconnected colonial system, you also get actual abusers of that system, because they are dishonest. Even with the colonial law, bail is apparently only given when the accused cannot interfere with the case. However, you have seen rampant cases of policemen giving bonds, or magistrates giving bail to village thieves that are threatening rural agriculture. So that was one problem. Then there was the death of many of our original NRA commanders, by many dying from the natural causes. The regiments that brought victory on the 26th of January 1986 were the following: 1st Battalion, 3rd Battalion, 5th Battalion, 7th Battalion, 9th Battalion, 11th Battalion, 13th Battalion, 15th Battalion, 17th Battalion, 19th Battalion, 21st Battalion. These were 11 regiments, although they were being called battalions. 19th Battalion, for instance, had 1,900 soldiers, yet our battalion at that time would have been about 750 personnel. However, 7 of these regiments had their commanders dead in the early years after 1986. Instead of having the original NRA Basesodoti commanders, because the commanders of the NRA were Basesodoti of the movement, believe in the ideology of the NRA. Instead of having the original Basesodoti commanders, we started having either careerist commanders, Nkola Mulimu, Ndikumsara, or even actual opportunists, Najakulia. This is how you started having corruption in the army, stealing army ration, stealing army fuel, stealing army funds.

In the wider society, however, the prestige of the NRA, NRM on account of working to work control, as well as repairing the ruined economy, goods in the shops being plentiful, some of the infrastructure being repaired, the prestige of the NRM, NRA grew. So our cadership was becoming weaker, but still the reputation, the prestige of the NRM grew because of the successes. Yeah. But the Basasoloto were not enough. The NRM therefore attracted big membership, standing at 18 million by May 2025 last year when we checked the registers. However, gaps in observing human rights, in fighting corruption and fighting crime, mainly on the part of the political class, the bureaucracy and the judiciary, remained. So you had success, economy was growing, goods were many, were plentiful in the shops. Working to work through was there, but there were gaps. There were gaps because of the diluted cadership. This meant that there was peace and the economy was growing, but it would have grown even more if we did not have those gaps. I noticed that danger, and for the NRA UPDF, I encouraged young Muhoozi, after he had finished S6, to mobilize some of his colleagues and come to Kaseng training wing for ideological and military training. You remember the story that time by the negative forces that I was recruiting an illegal army. You must have, if you check the news, you will see those stories. Those cadres, however, and like their Bush predecessors, had more time and opportunity for professional development by attending all military and ideological courses systematically, level by level. The recent limited actions by security forces against some individuals and institutions are really long overdue actions to fill those gaps. Those gaps. Work in Twebaka Kuturo, created mainly by the UPDF, Bonabaga Gaware, Wealth for All, created by the NRM, that have resulted in metamorphosis in Uganda into lower middle income country, must also be reinforced by no more sleep, no more congola, no more corruption, and now no more impunity by the selfish people and agents of foreign interests to systematically denigrate the efforts of the people to develop themselves, and also some people endlessly committing crimes and using the law to shield them. There was a weakness on the part of the political, administrative and legal cadres of the government in allowing this impunity to continue for so long. Some people say people have been abusing Museveni, but Museveni has been ignoring them. That is true, but those malignments were slowing down our growth. Some investors and tourists are scared away from coming to Uganda on account of those false stories. I have got many examples. When people come here, they get amazed about the progress, seeing what's on the ground compared to the stories they have been hearing. See, therefore, good that security forces have come in to fill the gap. In the past, I did not have enough cadres to
fill this gap. It is not only the security forces that are filling this gap. A year or two back, Honorable Fred Byamukama helped Uganda to expose the criminals that had turned State House into a mafia center. State House here had become a mafia center. State House had become a mafia center. Mm. In order to have your document brought to the president, you can imagine, in order to have your document brought to the president, you had to pay a bribe of 30 million shillings. Byamukama reported the matter to me. We arrested the gangs. There is therefore a counter-offensive against corruption, crime, and impunity. To show the impunity, take the case of Besigye, Dr. Besigye. He was arrested on the 17th of November 2024. It is now almost 2 years. All this time, however, he has been refusing trial, misusing the legal system. Why would this great Democrat and human rights fighter spend so many calories on refusing to come to trial, where he has got opportunity to prove his innocence and expose the undemocratic behavior of the dictatorship of Museveni and his family? What is the problem? Because the dictatorship of Museveni and his family is imprisoning Besigye wrongly. Come to the court and expose it. Why do you spend so much time avoiding court? Second question, why should the legal system for so long allow an accused person to just refuse to be tried? Somebody who is accused say, I don't want to be tried, and he's not tried. Is that a good system or what? How can somebody who is accused to say, I don't want to be tried, and 2 years he's not tried? This allowing of impunity to continue for so long is responsible for the culture of mob justice. Before you talk about the security forces, talk about the population. Why do the population take the law in their own hands? Why? Why do the population take the law in their own hands? The population suspects that the police and the judiciary may not hold the criminal accountable, hence the mob justice, which is unfortunate. The fascist tendencies among some of the elements of the opposition have for a long period provoked the patriots. See again when in 2020 the rioters were undressing women because they were dressed in NRM colors. Let's see whether these people have the video. Freeze that. Freeze it. Bring it back. Where the girl is undressed. Bring it back. When she's actually undressed, a bit forward, you idiot. This is, freeze it there, freeze it there. This is democracy. This is democracy. This is human rights. See, the woman is undressed because she had colors of NRM. And nobody talks about this. I have not heard anybody condemning this.
I don't want to blame people. I've not heard anybody other than us complaining. I don't know whether the religious leaders condemned it, or the cultural leaders, or the law society. Check for me, please. I need a record. Who condemned that act? See the picture when an armed policewoman was attacked by the hooligans. Let's see another picture. That's a police. This is a policewoman. Go back. The policewoman was trying to remove the thing which they had put on the road. See the person, and she was not armed. See, you show. Go back and start. That's that's a democracy now. That's that's human rights. That's a democracy. On camera now. Fortunately, me, I show film. I'm a film shower. I've got my small and TV wood. That is democracy. That's real democracy. See, the quite often you have heard slogans. Tugenda kwa Kampala. How many times have you heard that? How many times have you heard that? If you want to go to heaven, that is. If you want to go to Gehenna, of course you will deny. But I'm sorry, when I go to heaven, I will wait for some people. We are going to ban Kampala. What did the slogan Taja Kulaira mean? Taja Kulaira. Didn't you hear that? What did it mean? For people who want peace. Democrats. The translation is, the elected president of Uganda will not be allowed to swear in. How will you stop the swearing in except by violence if you are not using the courts? If you are not using the courts, how will you stop the swearing in? By violence. Which they tried to do, but we defeated it. All these schemes, we defeat them. They can't ban it. Teja kurayira, msajja arayira. But who are these who plan? We know them, of course. And the commentators, the ones who are talking about him, why don't you, especially maybe the foreigners don't know, who don't know our language. But our people here know. Why do they allow the people to talk like this and they don't caution them? I've not heard anybody cautioning these authors of this. I've not heard it. But now I'm telling you, because of course we have been following everything. How many times have you heard the taunting by hooligans, of especially the NRM women supporters in the words, mwe vikazi mwe, ye mwe abatisiwe kwa kasajja. You stupid women are the ones that have failed us to remove this man, this Kaman. They don't even call him a man, kasajja. The Kaman. It is the democratic right of those women to kubasibako the kasajja
if they support the Kasaja. That's what the democracy means, please. Ube because we were wagira kasaja mureke because we wagira kasaja ka byo. We persuaded them. But to harass our people, those who are, of course, some of them paid, because when they rioted on the 18th of November 2020, Kasere Lumumba here, the Minister of ICT is here, she came in Karamoja, she was shaking. People are writing in Karamoja, say, what are they doing? They are attacking people, so you keep quiet. They will lose appetite for attacking them. She's here. She can be a witness. Gusirika. They will stop. But the arrested opposition lawbreakers may not get bail because they threaten the security of the witnesses. Because some people have been saying, you give these people bail, give them bail. Yes, but because they are not Democrats, when we release them, they attack the witnesses. You cannot have democracy without people with the spirit of democracy, with fascists. Why should you intimidate a witness if you are innocent? Why? And threaten. So the answer why we oppose bail is because they come now to attack the witnesses. Now, if we allow the witnesses to be attacked, in the future we shall not get witnesses. Mm-hmm. And what will happen? The security forces can even start doing other bad things, like if they are blocked, the legal way is blocked, they can start extrajudicial executions, shoot somebody, say, oh, he was running away, he was escaping, we shot him. It should be happy that the security forces are not doing mob justice, because the civilians gave up. That's why they do mob justice. Gave up on the legal system. But the security people are still bringing these people to court. The arrested opposition lawbreakers may not get bail because they threaten the security of the witnesses. It is this undemocratic culture of some of the opposition elements that has been provoking the security forces to fill these gaps. Therefore, what the security forces have been doing recently is not a regression in the fight for freedom, because that's what the Inter-Religious Council were worried about. They thought that Tudaye Mabega, it is not a regression at all. It is not a regression, but a consolidation of our long fight for the principles of patriotism, Moyo gwa Uganda, Pan-Africanism, Moyo gwa Africa, socio-economic transformation and democracy. Indeed, General Muhoozi recently pointed out one useful fact. He said many of these people, Ugandans, including those who criticize the NRM, go to Dubai, UAE, where the press is disciplined and they appreciate. You cannot find in Dubai the press doing what the press does here. And they appreciate. That's why they are going to Dubai. I had never heard of Dubai until 1980 when we removed Amin. That was Dubai. What is Dubai? That women were getting cheap products there and so on.
How does the press there conduct itself? Does it conduct like the ones in Uganda here? That's what one point General Mohoz pointed out. And then you say, but why do they not want the same here? That was Mohoz's question. If you think what happened to Dubai has helped to Dubai, why don't you want the same here? Therefore, those who have been putting forward the slogan Bizemu, you know, they are good at bringing slogans which are just empty. Bizemu. Ebieda. Kidnapping people and so on. Bizemu. Meaning, the bad things of the past have come back, are wrong. Ebyariwo, the past happenings meant that anybody arrested or abducted would not go to court, but would end up as a dead body at Namanve Forest, the River Nile, or Kaya's farm. So to have somebody arrested and taken to court, and then you say Bizemu, you are really deceiving yourself. You are dishonest. Oh, you want to see the pictures of Ebyariwo? Let's see the pictures of Ebyariwo.

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Freeze there. Go back a bit. Ibyariwo. Biriyao. So when somebody is brought to court and you say bizemu, what is bizemu now? Brought to court. On the contrary, here you see basically creating scenes in the courts of law. You see basically creating scenes. It's like a theater. I could even see my sister Matembe limping into the court. When she was coming into court, she came limping. I was worried. But forgot to limp. When she was leaving the court, she walked. She had forgotten to repeat the scene. I saw the video. Therefore, those who want to know the truth, wait for the trials of the accused people. That's what you should do. You should all be the money. Abantu mbalete mukoti tuuja mazima. Omulimba ali ludda wa. That should be the demand. Nantagambo wako, temba kwata ko. Prison, I was in prison 8 times in Tanzania. There is no prison in Tanzania which I don't know. 8 times. Bukoba, three times, Mwanza, Tabora, Central Police. I was in those prisons for nothing. Because there are people who are against us. Although Marimu was supporting us, there were people who are against us. If you arrest me for nothing, I will prove my case. I cannot allow impunity in our system, even on the side of the security forces. In 2021, there was the death of a Ugandan nicknamed Zebra in the Kawempe area in unclear circumstances after he got in touch with our security forces. I had to organize Okukaraba blood settlement with his family in Entebbe State House here. It is therefore the impunity promoters that have been inviting the security forces to finally do something. It is the security forces that die to keep peace in Uganda and in our turbulent region. If the security forces give their lives to keep peace in the country, why can't some of the political actors give up their egos and greed to make a contribution to that peace? Because the security people die. They give their lives in situations created by all these people. And all you asked is not to die, is not to sweat, is simply to behave responsibly, that's all. And they are not able to do that. It is therefore, in order for us to insist on full accountability and no impunity for our words or our actions, you must be accountable for your words and for your actions, full accountable.
I hope these comments have illuminated what the gaps were and why the limited supportive action of the security forces to the rule of law in the country. Once we have known the why and the what, then there is the issue of the how. The how. This is an issue we handled from other days of our resistance, and I will share it with you separately so as not to render this piece too long. We now come to the issue of trade order that the Inter-Religious Council also raised. One of the points mentioned by a number of people is that hawkers have been earning a living by violating common sense and selling products on the sidewalks, etc. I told the bishops and the sheikhs that I can see that I'm in real trouble. Very soon, I'll be charged for damaging the business of the coffin makers by reducing the death of Ugandans from AIDS, Corona, Ebola, measles. The coffin makers are going to say, "Seven, you have spoiled our business. People are not dying enough. You have stopped people from dying from AIDS. You have stopped people from dying from Ebola. Corona killed a few people. Nomsango. You are damaging our business. Business of making coffins." Yes, the coffin makers will lose business because it was a bad business that was at the expense of society. Instead, they should make chairs and beds for Ugandans that did not die. Hawking is an economy and health killer. Obutembe yobo, buta ebyenfuna, nebuta nibono nebyobulamu. This Hawking is a killer of economy, a killer of health. It kills the economy by denying the users of the shops and the markets business, because customers buy from the hawkers who do not pay tax. Because they are not identifiable. They are not identifiable. They do not pay rent. The people in the shops are paying rent. They are paying taxes. These ones are selling without paying tax, without paying rent. What sort of economy is that? They do not. How will the economy survive if people do not pay taxes on rent or pay taxes on sales? Because when I sell, I pay tax. I also pay tax on rent. Now, if those are not there, how will the economy survive?

On the issue of health, having products exposed to the atmosphere, including food, is very dangerous. Yet the one who sells a dangerous product is not identifiable. Then there's the issue of blocking pedestrians from using the sidewalks and forcing them to compete with the cars and the border borders on the narrow roads. This means accidents, road jams, etc. Selling must be in shops, markets or supermarkets. Even there, you must be registered so that you are accountable for what you sell and you also pay tax. The local governments should look into the possibility of giving land for workplaces for the hawkers that have been sent away from the sidewalks. However, even there, everybody must be licensed, identifiable, accountable, and must be paying taxes. Coming to the issue of the wetlands, this shows you how unpatriotic some Ugandans can be. Who does not know what a wetland is? Ekisaru, Olutobazi, Omuga, Nyanja are known even by a child. You don't have to be a name expert. You just need to be a Ugandan. You know what is all these things. Ekisaru, Omuga, Olutobazi, you know, we, our people know. Nobody can say that I came to the wetland without knowing that it was a wetland, because the features are unmistakable. Water, gugu, Cyperium latifolia, ebitogo, etc. Ever since 1986, we have been telling you about the forests, the wetlands. Yet, except for the Busoga, Bukele and Kigezi areas, most of the swamps in other parts of Uganda were not encroached on. The forests had been encroached on by the population because Idi Amin had told them that forests had no value. When we came into government, we chased all the encroachers and Mabera Forest came back. However, these days when I fly over Mabera Forest, I see some smoke in the forest here and there. Does it mean that some people are making charcoal in the forest? Where is the National Forest Authority? Where are the chiefs of the surrounding administrative units? They will have to answer. With Busoga, Bukele and Kigezi, I have been trying to build up a fund to compensate the people in the swamps by shifting them to fish farming and to other enterprises, because it was the colonial government that misled our people into those swamps, saying that it had been done in Holland and I don't know where else. Yet it is a disaster for us. It is estimated that 40% of our rain comes from the local wetlands and those in Congo and South Sudan. What is the proof? Why does West Nile get 1,270 to 1,524 mm of rain per year and Karamoja only gets 700 to 900 mm, yet they are on the same latitude? I would have explained these points, but I'm rushing because I'm told that you are dying to go and watch World Cup, and I'm not World Cup, so I'm rushing. I would have explained more, because they may cut me off that I'm not World Cup. The answer, why Karamoja gets less rain than West Nile, the answer, the swamps in South Sudan and Congo. Why does Karangara get 2,000 to 2,090 mm of rain per year? The answer, the water of Lake Victoria that evaporates and reinforces the moisture from the oceans. Who then has a right to
to ruin our heritage of this abundance of water and our future. There are those who say that they were allowed by government authorities to ruin the wetlands. Did those who allowed them do so rationally and illegally? We shall study those excuses and decide on the way forward for those mistake makers. However, the operation to restore the wetlands and protect our natural forests will continue. I appeal to the Ugandans to participate in the NRM Barazas for the LC1s and the Women Councils on the 10th of July, 2026. The LC1 elections on the 28th of July, 2026, and the Women Council elections on the 23rd of July, 2026. The NRM Secretariat should repeat these dates so that people know them and participate. Ugandans, I'm hearing of the corruption in the health centers, in the PDMETC. The medicines for those problems are two. One, report the corruption to a government official or a religious leader or anybody who you think will bring it up, take up the matter. Action will be taken. Secondly, use the LC1's elections and the Women Council elections to elect leaders that will fight corruption. Corrupt people are easy to defeat. Just report them. May God bless Uganda and Africa. Go for the World Cup. Thank you very much. I am in time.

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0: 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repair and maintenance records and information management procurement and logistics management social work and social administration public administration and management human resource management 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
5: President Museveni warns against political intimidation. Tensions ease at Pacho weekly market after vendors protest high market dues. Drivers petition IGG allege Obore used their IDs in shilling 675 million accountability scam. And so in the world, fireworks, flyovers and a real long Trump speech ahead of U.S. celebrations, 250. A very good evening and welcome to KKCR-FM News. And straight to you by Muhumuza James. President Yoweri Kaguta Museveni has commended the Minister of Works and Transport, Fred Byamukama, for exposing alleged corrupt individuals at State House, saying such reports are important in the fight against corruption. President Museveni made the remarks this evening while addressing the nation at State House in Entebbe. The president revealed that some individuals had allegedly demanded a bribe of shillings 30 million from people seeking to have their letters delivered to him. He said such acts of corruption would be dealt with decisively. We have a report.
6: In the wider society, however, the prestige of the NRA on account of working the 12 kakuturo, as well as repairing the ruined economy, goods in the shops being plentiful, some of the infrastructure being repaired, the prestige of the NRA grew. So our cadership was becoming weaker, prestige of the NRM grew because of the successes. Therefore, good that security forces have come in to fill the gap. In the past, I did not have enough cadres to fill this gap. It is not only the security forces that are filling this gap. A year or two back, Honorable Fred Byamukama helped Uganda to expose the criminals that had turned State House into a mafia center. State House had become a mafia center. In order to have your document brought to the president, you can imagine, you had to pay a bribe of 30 million shillings. Mkama reported the matter to me. We arrested the gangs. There is therefore a counter-offensive against corruption, crime, and impunity.
5: President Museveni also condemned individuals who harass supporters of the ruling National Resistance Movement, NRM, and police officers carrying out their duties. He cautioned opposition politicians against using intimidation and harassment, saying such actions undermine democracy and peaceful political competition.
6: Among some of the elements of the opposition have for a long period provoked the patriots. See again when in 2020 the rioters were undressing women because they were dressed in NRM colors. I don't know whether the religious leaders condemned it, or the cultural leaders, or the law society. See the picture when an armed police woman was attacked by the hooligans. Quite often you have heard slogans, "Tugenda kwa Kampala." We are going to ban Kampala. What did the slogan Taja Kulaira mean? Didn't you hear that? What did it mean? For people who want peace, Democrats. The translation is the elected president of Uganda will not be allowed to swear in. How will you stop the swearing in except by violence if you are not using the courts? If you are not using the courts, how will you stop the swearing in? By violence, which they tried to do, but we defeated it. And the commentators, the ones who are talking about him, why don't you, especially maybe the foreigners don't know, who don't know our language, but our people here know. Why do they allow the people to talk like this and they don't caution them?
5: The president also said courts should carefully consider granting bail to suspects accused of serious political crimes, where there is a risk of witness intimidation or threats to public security. He criticized the spread of slogans and messages that he said are intended to instill fear among Ugandans because of their support for the NRM, urging citizens to reject political intimidation.
6: The arrested opposition lawbreakers may not get bail because they threaten the security of the witnesses. Because some people have been saying, you give these people bail, give them bail. Yes, but because they are not Democrats, when we release them, they attack the witnesses. You cannot have democracy without people with the spirit of democracy, with fascists. Why should you intimidate a witness if you are innocent? Why? And threaten. So the answer why we oppose bail is because they come now to attack the witnesses. Now, if we allow the witnesses to be attacked, in future we shall not get witnesses. The security forces can even start doing other bad things, like if they are blocked, the legal way is blocked, they can start extrajudicial executions, shoot somebody, say, oh, he was running away, he was escaping, we shot him. It should be happy that the security forces are not doing mob justice, because the civilians gave up. That's why they do mob justice. But the security people are still bringing these people to court.
5: President Museveni further described street hawking as harmful to the economy, arguing that many hawkers do not pay taxes or rent. He also expressed concern that selling food in uncontrolled environments exposes consumers to health risks.
6: Hawking is an economy and health killer. Obutembe yobo, buta ebyenfuna, nebuta. This hawking. It kills the economy by denying the users of the shops and the markets business, because customers buy from the hawkers who do not pay tax because they are not identifiable. They do not pay rent. The people in the shops are paying rent. They are paying taxes. These ones are selling without paying tax, without paying rent. What sort of economy is that? They do not. How will the economy survive? On the issue of health, having products exposed to the atmosphere, including food, is very dangerous. Yet the one who sells a dangerous product is not identifiable. Then there's the issue of blocking pedestrians from using the sidewalks and forcing them to compete with the cars and the border borders on the narrow roads. This means accidents, road jams, etc. Selling must be in shops, markets, or supermarkets.
5: Addressing the ongoing crackdown on wetland encroachment, the president defended the government's efforts, saying it is evident that wetlands must be protected for environmental conservation and sustainable development.
6: Coming to the issue of the wetlands, this shows you how unpatriotic some Ugandans can be. Who does not know what a wetland is? Ekisaru, Orutobazi, Omuga, Nyanja are known even by a child. You don't have to be an M expert. You just need to be a Ugandan. You know what is all these things. Ekisaru, Omuga, Orutobazi, you know. Nobody can say that I came to the wetland without knowing that it was a wetland, because the features are unmistakable. Water, Gugu, Cyperium latifolia, Ebitogo, etc. But since 1986, we have been telling you about the forests, the wetlands. Yet, except for the Busoga, Bukere, and Kijezi area, most of the swamps in other parts of Uganda were not encroached on. The forest had been encroached on by the population because Idi Amin had told them that forests had no value. When we came into government, we chased all the encroachers, and Mabera forests came back.
5: He urged Ugandans to participate in the upcoming Local Council 1 and Local Council 2 elections, which are scheduled to take place on different dates in July and August. A standoff erupted at Pacho Weekly Market this morning after vendors confronted the newly appointed market tenderer over what they described as excessive market dues and poor service delivery. The confrontation involved the market tenderer Moses Mugume and his team before it was brought under control through the intervention of Pacho Town Council 3 chairperson Justus Businge. Vendors accused the new management of imposing high charges without providing essential services such as proper sanitation, hygiene, and effective market management. Speaking to a report after a meeting with both parties, Businge said resolutions were reached. These included the tender to improve sanitation and hygiene at the market and ensuring vendors are treated fairly and professionally. He assured traders that the agreed measures will take immediate effect to restore order and improve operations at the weekly Saturday market. The Pacho Town Council District Councillor Pius Chance urged vendors to complement the tenderers' efforts by maintaining cleanliness in their working areas. He noted that poor hygiene primarily affects the vendors themselves, as the market is their source of livelihood. The accused

0: The concerns were raised during a consultative meeting held at Karuguza Dairy Market in Karuguza Town, Kibale Town Council, Kibale District, led by the chairperson of the dairy market vendors, Gladys Wirungi, together with Giran Irumba, the chairperson of Karuguza Cell. The vendors accused the two officials of intimidating Kotiridi Bikara, the woman responsible for managing the market's public toilets. They alleged that Nakarubo and Senyonga were attempting to remove her from the position and replace her with an unidentified individual. The vendors also appealed to Kibale Town Council authorities to appoint a new market tender and tax collector, arguing that the current management has failed to maintain market facilities. They cited poor sanitation, including blocked and frequently locked public toilets, as evidence of poor service delivery. Responding to the concerns, Godfrey Basima assured the vendors that the council will work towards appointing a new market tenderer. He also pledged to mobilize funds to replace damaged market infrastructure, while urging vendors to handle public facilities responsibly to avoid further destruction. Meanwhile, Kenneth Kabianga, the mayor of Kibale Town Council, announced that the council will hold a review meeting with vendors to assess the performance of the new market tenderer once appointed. He called for cooperation and unity among all stakeholders to improve service delivery at the market. Two suspects are under detention at Hoima City Central Police Station for allegedly killing a businessman. The suspects, whose particulars have been concealed for fear of jeopardizing investigations, along with others still at large, are accused of killing Joshua Barongo, aged 30, a businessman in Hoima City. They reportedly committed the offense on 21st June 2026. The suspects are said to have raided the deceased's business premises and strangled him to death before making off with over 30 million shillings that he had kept in his hardware shop. Neighbors became suspicious when they did not see him open his hardware shop, as he used it to do, while all his known mobile telephone numbers were switched off. The neighbors alerted area leaders and police. With authorization from the police, they broke into the deceased's shop, only to discover his lifeless body inside his shop. His hands and his legs and mouth were reportedly tied with a piece of cloth. Julius Akiza, the Albertine Region Police spokesperson, said that after the brutal murder of the businessman, the Flying Squad detectives have been deployed on the ground to track down the suspects. He has confirmed the arrest of the two suspects, adding that the hunt for their compliances is ongoing. Fort Potro Regional Referral Hospital has received shillings 5 billion from the government to recruit additional health workers in the 2026-2027 financial year, a move expected to ease the facility's chronic staffing shortages and improve health care delivery. Dr. Archibald Bahizi Newton Sebahide, the hospital's senior executive consultant, said the funding comes at a time when the facility has only 298 health workers against an approved establishment of 1,035. He said the shortage has placed immense pressure on health workers, with some departments operating with only two staff members instead of the recommended 12. According to Dr. Bahizi, the planned recruitment will increase staffing levels to about 40%.
1: We are actually grossly understaffed. As of now, our staffing level is 23%. At this facility, we are supposed to have 1,035 health workers. Now, of the 1,035, we only have about 298, okay? So that makes about 24%. I am happy that the additional funding is going to absorb all the other staff that we have validated, which had been which were affected by the executive work stop.

0: order, and two, we shall also recruit new other staff.
1: Despite welcoming the additional funding, Dr. Bahizi said inadequate infrastructure remains a major challenge. Explained that the hospital has outgrown its existing facilities following the expansion of specialized medical services.
0: Fort Portal Regional Referral Hospital is one of the hospitals with old infrastructure, old buildings, and yet we now have specialists of different categories. But when I say about infrastructure, we already have a master plan, which is in completion. We are happy and glad to enable. They took up the master plan, the under completion. So that master plan will help us to place a new infrastructure.
1: Fort Portal Regional Referral Hospital serves the districts of Kabarole, Kamwenge, Kienjojo, Kitagwenda, Kasese, Ntoroko, Kiegegwa, Bundibugyo, and Bunyangabo, as well as for Portal City and the neighboring areas of the Democratic Republic of Congo. The Kachumbara Drivers and Loaders Association has petitioned the Inspector General of Government, IGG, alleging that more than 675 million shillings in public funds was fraudulently accounted for using the identities of its members. In a petition dated 2nd July 2026, the association claims that national identification cards, NINI, and driving permits belonging to its members were used without their knowledge to support accountability documents submitted under the Parliamentary Commission. The association's chairperson, Julius Opedan, says members were shocked to discover that photocopies of their identification documents had allegedly been attached to the accountability records submitted to various government institutions, including Parliament. He says it has come to his attention through the office of the chairperson, Local Council 1, that several identification documents, national IDs, and driving permits of his association members were used by Chris Obole Ariko to account for millions of public funds under the Parliamentary Commission. The petition states, according to the petition, the affected members and the amounts allegedly accounted for in their names include Aguli Yazid, shillings 80 million, Ben Akiria, shillings 33 million, Ivan Okodol, shillings 35 million, Masai Eric, shillings 160 million, and Etoli Moses, shillings 15 million, among others. The association says none of the members received the money allegedly accounted for in their names. It urges that the alleged misuse of their identities has caused distress and damaged the association's reputation. On 2nd July, Chris Oboli and six other officials were remanded to Zira Prison until 7th July after appearing before the Anti-Corruption Court on charges of corruption and abuse of office. Prosecutors allege that the accused participated in fraudulent accountability and the misuse of public fund. On the international scene, U.S. President Donald Trump will head to Washington, D.C.'s National Mall today for what he has billed as a spectacular rally celebrating America's 250th anniversary. The event, taking place as a burying heat wave grips strips of the eastern and central U.S., will include flyovers by hundreds of aircraft and a fireworks display. Organizers hope will be the biggest of all time. The president, however, has been accused of opponents of politicizing the national's anniversary event, and several music acts dropped out soon after being announced. Extremely hot, humid temperatures of approximately 38 centimeters and a later than anticipated start time may also have an impact on the size of the crowd that attends. There is also the potential for evening thunderstorms that could disrupt the event, which have been organized by the White House-backed public-private partnership. President Trump used a speech on the eve of the Independence Day to claim that America identity is under threat from what he called domestic radicals and extremists. Speaking at the Mount Rushmore National Monument in South Dakota yesterday, the president warned of resurgence of what he called the communist danger and newcomers who embraced ideas opposed to the American way of life. His comments reflect a growing political line of attack ahead of the November midterm elections, with Republicans seeking to brand Democrats as communists. And now, before we wind up our newscast, a quick recap of the top stories. President Museveni warns against political intimidation. Tensions ease at Pacha Weekly Market after vendors protest high market deals. Drivers petition IGG, allege Obole used their IDs in shilling 675 million account abuse scam. And the second word, fireworks, flyovers, and a really long Trump speech ahead of U.S. celebrations of 250th anniversary. At 26 after 9 p.m., that marks the end of our newscast. Once again, I'm Humza James. Good evening. 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
15: Now which school is that?
12: It is Agape Learning Center Nasaran Primary School Kagadi
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